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0: 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Then on August 1st, Rideau Hall hosts a special storytime event featuring Canadian author Keisha Cuffey, alongside readers from the Black Legacy Collective. 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Also August 1st, Domocracy transforms the Canadensis Garden into an interactive sound experience where visitors can experiment with musical sculptures and create sounds through play and collaboration. I'm Sam Hudson, and that's what's happening, Ottawa.
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I say you look so fine that I really wanna make you mine. 4, 5, 6, come on and get your kicks. 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

Randall Moore has a new home in Ottawa. Now you can hear Randall's Rant with Cornicky in the morning, and again at 12:40 and 5:40 with Cubby. 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

0: you doing? Good to be back in the chair.
1: Well, like it's nice to be in the chair. It's nice to be way up at the campground up in Calabogie. It's a wonderful time out there. The last couple of days was like nice couple of days in September. Mother Nature doing what it could to poo-poo on our plans to have a good time with the grandkids. Didn't happen, though. Still secured a bunch of smiles. We'll talk as we get through this morning. Look, it's getting light enough out there. I better go check on Mount Saint-Laurent, see if it's still standing. Somebody may have already picked my pockets this morning. However, if it is still there, an opportunity, 8 a.m. this morning to rummage through. Just make sure you text me. 8 a.m. sharp. Hopefully you get a text back. If your phone rings at that time, it means you've already won. Bunch of you already texting through 730-1144. I got my eye on you. I'm keeping my eye on you as we get through this one today. Anyways, back in it. Never easy on your first day back after a couple of days off, but Kat made sure I was up out of bed at 3:30 this morning. Shall we do it? Hard to believe it was a year yesterday that Ozzy ended up passing us. Hey, I see no better way to get things going this morning. Let's get this thing done.

Rebel Rock 101.7, some killers there for you as I try to get back into the swing of things here this morning. It's been chilly, and it's still chilly out there. It's 11 degrees. That's where we're starting things off. But it looks like our daytime highs are getting back to normal in a couple of days where hopefully it'll be dry. 25, the expected high later on in a day filled with sunshine. We should end the week tomorrow going into the weekend with 27 and more of that glorious sun. Enjoy it.

0: down. How you doing? I thought I'd give you all enough time to answer. How you doing? Good. Looking around the room. Boy, a bunch of you up and at 'em early this morning. I'll hopefully get back to them. If I don't text you, it's hopefully give you a little shout on the radio. Grandkids are looking forward later on this morning. They'll all be back. Nana is still out in Calabogie. Grandkids stayed overnight. They had rented a. It was just very fortunate. It was available to us another trailer that's in the campground. And that's where they were staying. However, over the last couple of nights, each one of the kids had an opportunity to stay overnight with Nana and Papa. It's a little sleepover. Well, the six-year-old boy did it the first night. Man, he can sleep. 8:30 in the morning, I'm like, I got to go get a coffee, man. You know, there's not a lot of room in a 40-foot trailer. And you're kind of moving around and nobody's not. He didn't move. I thought, man, I would love to be able to do that. It was about 9 o'clock before he finally rolled over. And then start feeding me. Feed me. The 4-year-old wasn't quite ready for it yet. She wanted to, but bailed out at the last moment. It was probably, I feel safer around Mama and my brother. But the older sister, Charlotte, at 8 years of age, spent the last 2 nights. So she was over there the night before. And then last night, I had to leave there. I ended up bailing out of the park out of Calabogie, probably about 7:30 last night. Said, Papa's got to go to work. Anyways, man, if I could have put a price tag on that hug that I got yesterday. After all the things we got done, things the kids had never done before. And certainly with the oldest one, spreading her wings a little bit and hitting the trails and just having some fun, which is what it's all about, isn't it? And then what we reach for, and here we are sitting, you know, July 23rd already, and I'm like, if you haven't had some fun this summer, you owe it to yourself. And the one thing that is wonderful about spending time with the wee ones like that is I got a certain bond with them. You know, Nana, they love Nana. But to them, Papa is the same age as they are. And that is just so difficult to do for some people. Why is Papa so strange? Well, hey, because I never grew up and... I tell you, I had 3 good reasons to remind me why you should keep that playfulness in your mind as much as possible. We got a heavy world we live in, man. Anyways, good for them being around. Generally, when I go away, I tend to check out. I don't go into the news and stuff. If it's really big, I'll know. The sun rises in the east, I'll know there's a problem. But other than that, taking what's in and around you. However, on my way in this morning, the first day I had to think about it, I looked at those gas prices, sitting at $1.80. Is that 25 cents more in the span of a week? If you need mid-grade in your car, good luck. I saw it tipping the scales at $2 this morning.
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0: it's love, but apparently a few of you missed me the last couple days. I always got to thank Cubby for having hung out and made that little bit of time that we had with the grandkids available for us over the last couple of days. Hang in, man. Push over Thursday. Don't forget, 8 a.m. this morning might be a solid one to give me a call. Or don't call me. Text me, 730-144. You can call me the rest of the day, but not at 8. I was going to tell somebody, it's like, go text so you can get in on it. Anyways, a call back could stuff your pockets with some pretty solid concert tickets today. I ain't saying any more than that. It just might be a good day to pay attention.
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4: Good morning. It's a clear drive on the Queensway and Highway 416. I'm not seeing any major incidents with Highway 174, and we're smooth sailing over our bridges. 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
5: 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The new baseline forecast predicts 457,200 home sales in 2026, down almost 3% from prior estimates. Median prices are forecast at $675,200, down from the previous forecast average of $679,543. Ottawa Police Service has released its final investigation findings into the murder-suicide that claimed the lives of two young brothers in Ottawa and their father. Police say the boy's divorced father, Mohammed Al-Lami, picked up his 7 and 12-year-old sons for a scheduled parenting session and drove them to a home in Mandeville Crescent on June the 27th. Police believe Al-Lami murdered his sons either late in the evening of June the 28th or early June 29th. He then proceeded to his dental practice in Iroquois, where police say he intentionally lit the business on fire before departing back towards Ottawa. Emergency crews then responded to a vehicle fire at Highway 416 near Rideau River Valley Road, where they discovered Al-Lami deceased, pinning the cause of death as a suicide. Police indicated Al-Lami operated alone, and they also indicated there was a history of intimate partner violence in the relationship, along with conflicts relating to parenting arrangements and child support. Ottawa Police Service have concluded their investigation into the discharge of a crossbow within Orleans city limits that left an arrow lodged in the wall of a residence. Police say a man turned himself into an East District police station on June 17th and confessed to shooting the weapon earlier in June. Police say the suspect took a shot at a coyote late in the evening on June the 7th while walking home on a trail near Palin Hill Drive. Police say the crossbow, arrow, or bolt, as it's known by some, missed the wily coyote, ricocheted off the pavement, and struck the house. Police and the Crown elected not to lay charges against the shooter, choosing a diversion program focusing on accountability through conditions rather than prosecution. From the Skywards News Center, I'm Captain Frank.

0: Nice. There's another track off Alien Nation released last year, but the band just ended up putting a video together in the last little while. And, with Adam Gontier getting back to the band, and they, you know, sometimes the other lead singer might have gone away, but no, that wall's still with them. So, solid right there. Don't want to go home tonight. Oh, I didn't want to go home yesterday, no. Why would you want to leave a lake and sitting out in the country? Enjoying late September, early October weather. Oh, man. The last 2 days weren't conducive to spending a lot of it outside. It's really not swimming for the kids, but they're kids. They still managed to go into the lake. By the way, going to have a nice sunshiny day for us today. Pat Brownrigg out there. He's on his motorcycle almost constantly. Getting tired of getting showered on anyways. Looks like today might be all right, man. 25 degrees and a day filled with sunshine. Take it, man. Wayner secured half the bird this morning. He's got, the back end of the Golden Wazzo. I had two people tapping in at midnight thinking about me. Thank you. From Wayner, thanks, K-Man. Welcome back. Hope you had an amazing visit and good recharge time. No, not recharged. Not with three kids under eight. No. I'm worn down, but happy to be so. The back's been aching, but that just comes with the territory, right? Who else? And I know. I split the bird with somebody else. I'll figure it out in a couple moments. And talking about getting a little older and feeling the pains, Ken McMillan out there, he says, whoever said the start of the golden years needs to have their head red. Rotator cuff partially torn. Yeah, I'm with you on that one, buddy. Knee replacement. Haven't had that. They haven't taken anything out of me yet. Elbow now, ligament damage. Bulging discs. I'm there. I got compression. I got some beaking in the neck. It's all good, man. He says it's a good start today. If I don't blow the tire, I blow a tire at 1 a.m. taking a leak. Hopefully you got that done and you'll get everything else done you're hoping to do today, Ken. Oh, it ain't easy. Hopefully you earned those pains, though. That much I can tell you. RBC Amphitheater. Woody sending me a picture. And I'm assuming from what he had mentioned earlier in his text that it was the Black Crows he was checking out down there. RBC Amphitheater used to be the Molson Amphitheater in Tirana. That's always a great place to see them. And I've seen them there a couple of times. Always good luck. Black Crows, one of those bands that could be the absolute best band in the world on any given night. Other nights? And the rock and roll. Thank you. It's good to be back. Tony's out there. There it is. Tony ended up securing the other part of the bird. That was at midnight. Anyways, he was shooting for full bird. You got half bird. Good for you. Sean Fagan, I'm looking at you. Actually, I'm looking right past you, and I'm looking at your beautiful wife, Kathleen, who's got her birthday today. So happy birthday, Kathleen. Good seeing you guys at a whole bunch of our events. Most of our events, we end up seeing you guys at some point. And they buy their way in if they don't win them. Auger on board this morning. Yep. It was nice to have some of that time. Like I say, it was all focused on the kids, man. Dwyer Hill, going to make it through another one. So says Steph Russell. We're just comparing notes. Both of us, I think, agree that a two-day work week is the way to go. It's definitely the way to go. Kevin Noel tapping in. I got Rock and Roll Durand out there. I got Calm Thunder. John Demers out there. Oh, yes. He's another one of those ones that needs the caffeine first thing in the morning. A good steaming cup of bean, man. John Egan also sending me a shot of his giant Sleeman mug filled, and it's steaming. I'm assuming that's a big old black coffee you got sitting there on the dash, or at least in between the console. No lid on that sucker. Dude, you live dangerously.
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2: Good morning. It's a clear drive on the Queensway and Highway 416. I'm not seeing any major incidents.
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0: 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And that's the latest traffic. I'm Antonia Altavante.
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0: Wow, hanging. Well, I wasn't hanging out at the beach too much. I don't know what happened. As soon as the grandkids showed up, all of a sudden it clouded over and it got a little cold. But last week, the lake was running about 86 degrees. I think it was a little cooler than that. But I tell you, 4 years of age, 6 years of age, they don't notice. You know, they do it. They get out there and they start jumping around in the water and they're out there going, you want to go? No, no, we're going to stay. And they come on. They're like, and they're shivering and shaking. But they live for it, man. Anyways, things will be warming up for them. They didn't care. It was just a beach and a lake with nobody else in it but three kids. Hey, the one thing I had Ian keeping an eye on while I wasn't here was Mont Saint-Laurent. And you know, it's getting later in the morning. I couldn't see it this morning when I came in. It was still dark out. Anyways, I took a little boo a couple of moments ago. Now, I said 2 weeks ago, I thought by now that sucker would have been gone. Doesn't melt all that quick when it's only 12 degrees out. But anyways, with another 6 days since the last time I checked in, Jean Gratton, or Jean Gratton, if you're really English, Jean, had the 23rd of July picked as the day that Mont Saint-Laurent would finally be gone from this planet. Not the case. My best guesstimate is it's still 10 to 12 feet tall. There's about a 200-foot-long mound. 200 feet long, 10 by you figured out. Anyways, the guy's out there already this morning with the excavator chunking away at it. He's pulling off like Volkswagen rabbit-sized chunks of ice and putting them off to the side. So they're doing what they can to make that sucker melt, but it ain't looking good for anybody in the next couple days. I had these Vans Warped Tour tickets. They would have been yours. Automatically. But guess what? Anybody that's still in the running right through till the end of July, next week, and possibly into August, you actually still have a chance.
1: It's cone season at McDonald's, which means vanilla cones are $1 each plus tax in the McDonald's app all summer long. Soft, creamy, and crunchy for just $1 each plus tax exclusively in the McDonald's app. App download and registration required at participating McDonald's in Canada.
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1: Good morning. It's a clear drive on the Queensway and Highway 416. I'm not seeing any major incidents with Highway 174, and we're smooth sailing over our bridges. 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And that's the latest traffic. I'm Antonia Altavante.
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2: Ottawa Police Service has released its final investigation findings into the murder-suicide that claimed the lives of two young brothers in Ottawa and their father. Police say the boys' divorced father, Mohamed Alani, picked up his 7 and 12-year-old sons for a scheduled parenting session and drove them to a home in Mandeville Crescent on June the 27th. Police believe Alani murdered his sons either late in the evening of June the 28th or early June 29th. He then proceeded to his dental practice in Iroquois, where police say he intentionally lit the business on fire before departing back towards Ottawa. Emergency crews then responded to a vehicle fire at Highway 416 near Rideau River Valley Road, where they discovered Alami deceased, pinning the cause of death as a suicide. Police indicated Alami operated alone, and they also indicated there was a history of intimate partner violence in the relationship, along with conflicts relating to parenting arrangements and child support. The Canada Mortgage and Housing Corporation has adjusted its forecast for home sales and prices for the balance of the year as home sales and home sale prices continue to decline in 2026. The CMHC had forecast an increase in sales and sales prices this year, but factors like economic uncertainty, slower population growth, and elevated borrowing costs are credited for the sluggish market. The new baseline forecast predicts 457,200 home sales in 2026, down almost 3% from prior estimates. Median prices are forecast at $675,200, down from the previous forecast average of $679,543. Ottawa Police Service have concluded their investigation into the discharge of a crossbow within Orleans city limits that left an arrow lodged in the wall of a residence. Police say a man turned himself into an East District police station on June 17th and confessed to shooting the weapon earlier in June. Police say the suspect took a shot at a coyote late in the evening on June the 7th while walking home on a trail near Palin Hill Drive. Police say the crossbow, arrow, or bolt, as it's known by some, missed the wily coyote, ricocheted off the pavement, and struck the house. Police and the Crown elected not to lay charges against the shooter, choosing a diversion program focusing on accountability through conditions rather than prosecution. From the Skywards News Center, I'm Captain Frank.
3: Now, the Ottawa Titans are on the road for a couple of games. They had two against the Tri-City Valley Cats yesterday, making up for one of the rain cancellations that they had in town. They won both of them, 16-4 and 10-2. So they're doing solid. Anyways, they're playing them again tonight, and they're going to be out to Trois-Rivières over the course of the weekend before getting back here next week. The Jays, after the All-Star break, were supposed to win. It's not happening. What do they got? Lost four of their last five? Anyways, dropping another one yesterday to the Rays, 4-2. They'll go through that torture a little later on today at 3:07 p.m. before heading off to Beantown for a couple of days. They actually have the fewest runs scored of any team in Major League Baseball. Hard to believe on a team that was in Game 7 of the World Series last year and only lost it by that much. What do we got? Elks and Rough Riders back at it today. CFL getting underway for the weekend. And it looks like our Red Blacks got a week off to rest, man. 11 degrees. That's, well, let me, no, sorry, we're up to 12. Hey, I don't want to lie to you. So 12 degrees right now. Might have been nice to sleep in last night with the window open. I actually turned the heat on in the car a little bit on the way in here this morning just to take some of the edge off. You don't got to worry about showers, at least for the next two or three days. Huh? That's a little different. 25, the expected high today, all filled with sunshine. The rest of it looking like 27 tomorrow. Going into your weekend, yeah, I know I got the two-day work week, but I'm already thinking about Friday. Saturday looking like sunshine and 28. Some of those showers might return, but nice and warm on Sunday. And for those that were lucky enough to get down to Blues Fest this year. It was absolutely awesome. That is one thing I did check when I was away, how things ended up wrapping up with the Friday, Saturday, and Sunday. And the sellout crowds that were down there was absolutely amazing. Didn't matter, big stage, small stage. I know when we were down there, ended up seeing Hank Azaria and the Easy Street Band taking on some Springsteen with about 5,000 singing every word.

0: on the big stage, RBC down on Britton Flats, just ahead of the Guess Who, and wrapping up another absolutely successful Blues Fest. And thank you to Mark Monahan and everybody who put that sucker together. I mean, sure, I would have talked about it on Monday, but I wasn't here. But I tell you, something that came up on Monday, and I'm going to ask you guys something, and you know, if you've ever ordered anything off Amazon, I need somebody to let me know whether or not something like this has ever happened to you. And if it has, did whatever it was that just blew your mind end up ever showing up? Because the other day, I came up and there was a suggestion, oh, things you may like. Well, I guess, you know, knows I'm a motorcyclist and a side-by-side rider and all that stuff. So I got a thing for an e-bike. A big new BGX electric bike, 1,500-watt brushless motor, 48-volt, up to 40 miles, dual suspension, electric e-bike front, rear turn signals. It's got everything. And it looks like a chopper. It's like one of the absolute coolest e-bikes I've ever seen. And this was what was weird, and somebody's going to tell me what's going on. The bike retails for $2,259. Now, I don't know why Amazon thinks in a million years, A, I'd want an e-bike, B, that I wanted to drop almost $2,300 on an e-bike. I got my motorcycle, I got my cars, the side-by-side, I don't need another toy. However, it came in different colors. There was green and black and gold. And then it kept coming up, a blue one for $299. What? So anyways, I click on it a couple of times. I'm going, what's the deal with this? Now it says it won't arrive until August 18th, until September 8th, somewhere in there. It hasn't been shipped yet. And I'm like, this can't be right. So I check a couple of times. I'm passing around. All the other ones were listed at $22.59. And just this one blue one for $2.99. So I look at Kim and I said, it looks cool. I don't need it. Even if I sell it, how can I pass this up? She agreed with me. She never agrees with me on this stuff. So it looks kind of cool. So I pulled the pin. Now, it said that the company takes 3 or 4 days before they, you know, ship the orders and process it. I have not been billed for it yet. Okay? So I ordered it 2 days ago. More than 80% off its regular price. Apparently there was only one of them like it, because the next day when I went to check the bike again, that same one was going for $2,259. So now I'm sitting here wondering, okay, did I somehow, you know, because Amazon's pretty good with getting you your stuff. Did I get scammed? Is this, am I dreaming, thinking this is ever going to show up? Now, I'm fine with waiting a month. I'm going to save that much money. Go ahead. And so I started thinking, maybe they're just trying to fill the container. They had room for 2 or 3 more bikes. They don't want to send them empty. So does it go out the door at like a ridiculous price just to make sure that the container is filled? I hope it's not going through the Strait of Hormuz, because I'll never see it. Looks like it's coming through the Red Sea. I may not see it either, but this thing's coming from China. Or is it? Will the charge go through, and will I ever see this $2,200 electric bike that I supposedly just paid $299? Was it a freakish thing? Was it a fluke? Did they intend to do it? Will I ever see this e-bike? You ever found something on Amazon that just was seemed too, on Amazon, that seemed too good to be true, and it was?
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3: McQueen's my eastbound. We're dealing with volume through Green Bank. Westbound looks good. Highway 416 is trouble-free, and I'm not seeing any major problems with Highway 174. We're still looking good on our city streets. 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And that's the latest traffic. 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

0: All right. Well, is this a scam? Me paying $299 for a bike that should have been like $2,300? Rob Van Leeuwen on here. I think companies do drop prices to fill shipping containers. That makes sense. He thinks I'm getting that e-bike. I don't even need it, but I want it now. Paul says it's probably sitting in a warehouse in Boundary Road. Well, yeah, if they got one in mainland China, I guess that's where it would be. Paul Sinkovich, yes, graphics card for my computer was a complete scam. I finally got my money back after about a month. Well, they haven't taken money yet, but I'm anticipating in the next day or two, it'll probably show up there. And Matina says she figures it's a scam. We'll see. Amazon's pretty good at, you know, making sure this stuff doesn't get on their site too often. But I'm curious. I will put a picture of what it is I'm talking about and the offer that I took advantage on our Facebook page, and you could argue amongst yourselves.
1: 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Soft, creamy, and crunchy for just $1 each plus tax exclusively in the McDonald's app. App download and registration required at participating McDonald's in Canada.
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1: On the Queensway eastbound, we're just dealing with volume now from Highway 416 to Parkdale. Westbound still looks good. Highway 416 is doing well. And Highway 174 westbound just has usual volume building through Cameron and now Jean d'Arc Boulevard. Good things happen slowly. 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And that's the latest traffic. I'm Antonia Altamonte.
2: Information update. Ottawa Police Service have concluded their investigation into the discharge of a crossbow within Orleans city limits that left an arrow lodged in the wall of a residence. Police say a man turned himself into an East District police station on June 17th and confessed to shooting the weapon earlier in June. Police say the suspect took a shot at a coyote late in the evening on June the 7th while walking home on a trail near Palin Hill Drive. Police say the crossbow, arrow, or bolt, as it's known by some, missed the wily coyote, ricocheted off the pavement, and struck the house. Police and the Crown elected not to lay charges against the shooter, choosing a diversion program focusing on accountability through conditions rather than prosecution. From the Skywards News Center, I'm Captain Frank.
3: All righty, and
2: Ottawa Police Service has released its final investigation.
3: I don't know what's going on there. I can't control things I can't control. You learn that as you get older, man. Jays lost another one yesterday, 4-2. They're on a slide, man. What, the last five or six or whatever it's been since I came back from the All-Star break. Anyways, playing the Rays again today at 3 o'clock. They got to start hitting the baseball. That's how you win a game. Tri-City Valley Cats were hitting plenty of baseballs yesterday. They had a doubleheader, 16-4 on the first, 10-2 on the second against the Tri-City Valley Cats. Let's make good on a rain out that they had earlier in the season. Anyways, one more in Tri-City before heading to Trois-Rivières for the weekend. And CFL action sees the Red Blacks taking a little break this week. Elks and Rough Riders tonight at 9 o'clock. Your forecast looking like this. We're climbing slowly, 13 now. And almost doubled down on that. 25 degrees, the expected high later on. It'll be one filled with sunshine. And then we got that tomorrow as well. We got that on Saturday as well. Possibility of some showers on Sunday, though. There was just enough the last couple days. When I got home from the cottage, I realized I got to cut the lawn.

0: Hey, good morning. It's Rebel.
1: Yeah, so what's this e-bike scam?
0: I don't know if it is a scam. Amazon's never scammed me before. But all these, this e-bike came up, this really cool e-bike, and I'm looking at the $299. I can't be right. And I clicked on it, and as it turns out, there was four different colors. It said that it wouldn't be able to ship until August 14th or whatever, or that's when it would arrive. And the blue model was $299 instead of whatever it was, $22.49. And I checked it three or four times. I went back, and it kept showing it, so I pulled the pin. I go the next day, that deal's no longer available. Is this thing ever going to show up?
1: Are you sure this wasn't Temu?

0: couldn't have just...
1: That's one thing. You check the reviews, then yeah, you should be fine.
0: Yeah. Well, we'll find out. They haven't built my credit card yet, but they said it takes 3 to 4 days for them to process an order. So, again, I know it's coming from China.
1: Oh, yeah, for sure. No way we can build anything that cheap.

0: traffic update.
1: On the Queensway eastbound, we're just dealing with volume now from Highway 416 to Parkdale. Westbound still looks good. Highway 416 is doing well. And Highway 174 westbound just has usual volume building through Cameron and now Jean d'Arc Boulevard.

0: 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I'm Antonia Altamonte.
1: 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I'm Sam Hudson, and that's what's happening, Ottawa.
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0: This is pretty wild news. And it only happened yesterday. Oasis have overtaken the Beatles with the UK's best-selling studio album of all time. Their 1995 album, What's the Story? Morning Glory, is officially the UK's best-selling album of all time, and has overtaken the Beatles, Sgt. Pepper's Lonely Hearts Club Band. And they've enjoyed a sales boost recently. Of course, their tour last year, that ended up bringing them back on the charts. And they've also got, the unofficial anthem for England's FIFA World Cup run that was going on. That was Wonderwall, of course. That peaked at number two when it was out there. But a resurgence of Oasis. Now, when they were touring, it was Noel that suggested that there might be another album coming out because they had a bunch of stuff that they were ready to get in to the studio to record. But, of course, things never change. Liam, the other day, shut that down. He just said, no, there isn't going to be a new album coming out because if it doesn't sell 100 million copies in the first hour, he doesn't want him to deal with the blowback.
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6: On the Queensway eastbound, we're dealing with volume through Parkdale. Westbound looks good. Highway 416 is issue-free. Just keep in mind there's ongoing road work through Roger Stevens Drive. And Highway 174 westbound, just light volume through Cameron and Jean d'Arc Boulevard. But it's a clear drive so far this morning on city streets. 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And that's the latest traffic. I'm Antonia Altabonte.
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7: 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The CMHC had forecast an increase in sales and sales prices this year, but factors like economic uncertainty, slower population growth, and elevated borrowing costs are credited for the sluggish market. The new baseline forecast predicts 457,200 home sales in 2026, down almost 3% from prior estimates. Median prices are forecast at $675,200, down from the previous forecast average of $679,543. Ottawa Police Service has released its final investigation findings into the murder-suicide that claimed the lives of two young brothers in Ottawa and their father. Police say the boy's divorced father, Mohammed Al-Lami, picked up his 7 and 12-year-old sons for a scheduled parenting session and drove them to a home in Mandeville Crescent on June the 27th. Police believe Al-Lami murdered his sons either late in the evening of June the 28th or early June 29th. He then proceeded to his dental practice in Iroquois, where police say he intentionally lit the business on fire before departing back towards Ottawa. Emergency crews then responded to a vehicle fire at Highway 416 near Rideau River Valley Road, where they discovered Alami deceased, pinning the cause of death as a suicide. Police indicated Alami operated alone, and they also indicated there was a history of intimate partner violence in the relationship, along with conflicts relating to parenting arrangements and child support. Ottawa Police Service have concluded their investigation into the discharge of a crossbow within Orleans city limits that left an arrow lodged in the wall of a residence. Police say a man turned himself into an East District police station on June 17th and confessed to shooting the weapon earlier in June. Police say the suspect took a shot at a coyote late in the evening on June the 7th while walking home on a trail near Palin Hill Drive. Police say the crossbow, arrow, or bolt, as it's known by some, missed the wily coyote, ricocheted off the pavement, and struck the house. Police and the Crown elected not to lay charges against the shooter, choosing a diversion program focusing on accountability through conditions rather than prosecution. From the Skywards News Center, I'm Captain Frank.
0: CFL action gets going again tonight. It's a late one, 9 o'clock. Elks versus the Rough Riders. Looks like the Red Blacks got the week off. They're still trying to figure out how to win a game. Titans ended up winning two in a row yesterday. They had a doubleheader going. Anyways, Tri-City Valley Cats fell 16-4 and 10-2, so their bats are on fire right now. They'll be trying again today against the Tri-City Valley Cats before heading to Trois-Rivières for the weekend. They're back here next Tuesday against Sussex County, and it'll be $2 dog day down at the park. That's all right. Jays could use some help with the bats, man. They've now officially have scored the least amount of runs in the National League or in the American League. It's crazy. They were in the World Series last year. 7 games. 4-2. Dropped another one against the Rays yesterday. Yeah, that may happen again today at 3 o'clock. Forecast looking like this. Sunshine. We don't have to worry about rain. Actually, coming home yesterday, about 8 o'clock at night, across the highway, coming back from Calabogie. It was funny. I never got wet. It wasn't rain, but the road was wet ahead of me the entire time, just missing those showers. Now we're all going to miss those showers for at least the next 3 days or so. Should be drying out nicely. 13 now, 25 later on, 27 tomorrow, 28 on Saturday. Those are all filled with sun. Sunday, those showers may come back, but at least the temperatures are here. Nice. Internet Superhighway will head down at mere moments. Glorious suns after the police.

0: Do not go into Cornicky's backyard without first checking with the cat.
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0: open up with three little kitties from 4 to 8 years of age. That'll keep you moving at the speed of light anyways. Nana and Papa had a great time with the kids. I'm waiting for them to find out when they're all going to be listening to the radio out there. I think the oldest one has figured out I work in radio. The other two aren't quite sure what's going on with Papa. Hey, look at the clock. 7:41 right around this time every day. I like to head down the internet superhighway. And get a load of this. Spanish World Cup heroes ended up returning home and were honored with their weight in tomatoes. Spanish midfielders Fabian Ruiz and Gavi celebrated at a very unique hometown ceremony on Tuesday. They received their weight in tomatoes for helping Spain win the 2026 World Cup. Tipped the scales at 85 kilograms. That was Ruiz. 21-year-old Gavi, 68.5 kilograms. That's a lot of tomatoes. Anyways, Ruiz scored in the opening goal in 2-1 quarterfinal victory over Belgium. That helped them advance, of course. And anyways, they're going to be renaming some parks and stuff after the players as well. Oh, you know they're happy. There's some bragging rights right there. Tomatoes for everybody. Hey, tariffs and all this crap from the States keeping you from going to visit? This might make you want to go to Minnesota. Small little town has claimed the towering new record. A town called Luverne, 5,000 people, a 65-foot, 7.5-inch nutcracker named Vern the Patriot outside a local rock shop that's going there. $600,000 structure funded by donations and grants, has a working jaw, and was assembled right there on the stateside in Utah. Anyways, there's only 5,000 people there. They're hoping they're going to get a few more people that come on through in the next little while. Ended up beating the previous record. It was held by a German nutcracker. And in Seoul, Korea, a restaurateur with 2 Michelin stars could be facing prison sentence over a garnish on a dessert. Prosecutors have asked the court to sentence the unnamed owner of the restaurant to 1 year in jail and a fine about $13,000 for using dried ants. And apparently that's in violation of South Korea's Food Sanitation Act. You know, little sprinkles on your ice cream? No, this guy's putting ants. Apparently, they're not among the 10 insects which are actually permitted in Korea to be eaten by people. Authorities discovered the practice through diner photos posted on online reviews. That's when they went and found him. Nobody had actually complained. They were just like, hey, he shouldn't be doing that. Even though people were paying money to eat ants. 49,000 dried ants is what he had imported from the U.S. and Thailand over the last 4 years. And anyhow, two Michelin stars said, yeah, you're going to like ants. Again, nobody complained. Somebody saw it online and went, word, nobody should be eating those.
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2: On the Queensway eastbound, we're dealing with volume through Parkdale. Westbound looks good. Highway 416 is issue-free. Just keep in mind there's ongoing road work through Roger Stevens Drive. And Highway 174 westbound, just light volume through Cameron and Jean d'Arc Boulevard. But it's a clear drive so far this morning on city streets. 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And that's the latest traffic. I'm Antonia Altabonte.
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0: Rock 101.7. Good to be back after a little vacay. I mean, it's nice to be back anywhere, I guess, but vacay could go on forever. That's a nice thing. You get a little older. It's like, I don't need to do anything for 11. No, I just wish the bills would get paid. Anyways, good to have you on the other side of it. Just a quick reminder, being Thursday and all, and it's a pushover Thursday. I'm looking at the clock, 7:52. 8 a.m. this morning, if I receive a text from you, you might get a call back this morning and an opportunity to rummage through my pocket and keep some of the good stuff that's in there, but it's got to be 8 o'clock sharp.
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3: The volume on the Queensway eastbound through Eagleson has cleared out, but I'm still seeing volume from Greenbank to Parkdale. Westbound slows from the split to Nicholas, but it looks like we're incident-free. Construction-related delays continue on Riverside Drive and Bank Street. If you see something slowing things down, give us a call at 1-833-NOW-SLOW. Air North is now flying direct from Toronto to Whitehorse or Yellowknife, with meals and baggage included. See the Midnight Sun or the Northern Lights. Knowing there are no surprise fees, fly airnorth.com. And that's the latest traffic. I'm Antonia Altabonte.
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4: Ottawa Police Service has released its final investigation findings into the murder-suicide that claimed the lives of two young brothers in Ottawa and their father. Police say the boys' divorced father, Mohammed Al-Lami, picked up his 7 and 12-year-old sons for a scheduled parenting session and drove them to a home in Mandeville Crescent on June the 27th. Police believe Al-Lami murdered his sons either late in the evening of June the 28th or early June 29th. He then proceeded to his dental practice in Iroquois, where police say he intentionally lit the business on fire before departing back towards Ottawa. Emergency crews then responded to a vehicle fire at Highway 416 near Rideau River Valley Road, where they discovered Al-Lami deceased, pinning the cause of death as a suicide. Police indicated Al-Lami operated alone, and they also indicated there was a history of intimate partner violence in the relationship, along with conflicts relating to parenting arrangements and child support. The Canada Mortgage and Housing Corporation has adjusted its forecast for home sales and prices for the balance of the year as home sales and home sale prices continue to decline in 2026. The CMHC had forecast an increase in sales and sales prices this year, but factors like economic uncertainty, slower population growth, and elevated borrowing costs are credited for the sluggish market. The new baseline forecast predicts 457,200 home sales in 2026, down almost 3% from prior estimates. Median prices are forecast at $675,200, down from the previous forecast average of $679,543. Ottawa Police Service have concluded their investigation into the discharge of a crossbow within Orleans city limits that left an arrow lodged in the wall of a residence. Police say a man turned himself into an East District police station on June 17th and confessed to shooting the weapon earlier in June. Police say the suspect took a shot at a coyote late in the evening on June the 7th while walking home on a trail near Palin Hill Drive. Police say the crossbow, arrow, or bolt, as it's known by some, missed the wily coyote, ricocheted off the pavement, and struck the house. Police and the Crown elected not to lay charges against the shooter, choosing a diversion program focusing on accountability through conditions rather than prosecution. From the Skywards News Center, I'm Captain Frank.
5: Ah, thank you, Frank. CFL action getting underway again tonight. Elks and Rough Riders, 9 p.m. Red Blacks are off this week. Titans had a doubleheader yesterday, ended up winning both of them, 16-4 and 10-2 over the Tri-City Valley Cats. One more there, where they head to Trois-Rivières for the weekend. They're back in town next Tuesday for your $2 dog day. And the Jays can't find their winning ways. Their bats are the worst in the major leagues. 4-2 loss again yesterday against the Rays. Rays and Jays again today. We'll see how that one goes for them. Man, hard to believe they were where they were last year. 13 degrees is where we are. 26. It's kind of cool out. It's been kind of cool out for a couple of days. 25 will be all right later on. Sunshine, though. We don't got to worry about any showers. Anyways, another cool overnight tonight into tomorrow, looking at 27 degrees on your Friday. Setting ourselves up for a warm enough weekend. Showers possibly returning on Sunday. The rest of it all filled with sun. At 8 o'clock, I got a ton of texts that rolled in here. It's nice to be back. Just so happens that my pockets happen to have some goodies in it. On a pushover Thursday, one of you is going to get a call back in a couple moments. If your phone rings, make sure you pick it up, because that means you've already won.

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1: Hey.
0: Hey.
1: What's up?
0: Not much. Turn your radio down a little bit, my friend.
1: Oh, I'm not a radio on. I'm at work right now.
0: I can hear you now. Tyler Leahy, is this you on the other end of the phone?
1: Yes, sir.
0: Good morning.
1: Woo!
0: Yeah! You're a happy guy because you get to rummage through my pockets.
1: All right.
0: Legally, with any no repercussions whatsoever. Yeah, good thing it's happening on the radio. If it was at a bar, we'd have a trouble, my friend. But Tyler on the other end of the horn here this morning. Tyler, what are you doing?
1: I'm welding.
0: Oh, okay. You're taking a break from whatever it is you're welding right now?
1: I sure am now.
0: Can we expect that that's going to fall apart in 5 to 6 years from now because you didn't weld it properly because you were on the phone with me?
1: No.
0: All right. Have somebody check your work after we're done, okay? For those that are new to the game, Tyler, let me explain it. It's Pushover Thursday. Tyler, along with a bunch of other people, texted me at 8 o'clock sharp. And on Thursday, I close my eyes, I point the screen, and I give one of you a call back. We're going to rummage through my pockets in a moment. You've already won, Tyler, which is a bonus.
1: All right.
0: It's just a matter of deciding what it is you're going to keep, okay?
1: Yeah.
0: Yeah, right on. I reach into my very first pocket. And are you a fan of the live rock and roll, my friend?
1: Ooh, yeah.
0: Yeah, all right. Do you like road trips?
1: Yeah.
0: Yeah? Well, I'll tell you what. Those first ones are a little trip down the road to Montreal. Five Finger Death Punch and their 20th anniversary world tour, along with Cody Jinks and Eva Underfire, will be at the Bell Center Saturday, August 1st. I don't think you'll be welding on that Saturday, so you have an opportunity to go to see Five Finger Death Punch in Montreal, okay?
1: Okay.
0: All right. I'm going to keep going. That's one thing.
1: All right.
0: I go to the other pocket, and I reach in, and boy, oh boy, this is a big fat stack here, buddy. I got a pair of tickets, and again, you're going to be heading down the road if you go for it. The Vans Warped Tour in Montreal, August 21st to 22nd, Parc Jean Drapeau, bands like Papa Roach, Rise Against, Killswitch Engage, A Day

0: Remember Jimmy Eat World, Simple Plan, Yellow Card. I can keep going because there's dozens and dozens of bands that'll be down there. And so now you got a decision to be made, Tyler. Are you going to Montreal August 1st for Five Finger Death Punch? Are you going to go hang out at Parc Jean de Drapeau August 21st and 22nd for the Vans Warped Tour?
1: I'm going to have to go with the Vans Warped Tour.
0: Oh, good man. I tell you, that's a thick stack. You know why? That's about an $800 prize right there, my friend. You just scored big time. Now you just got to find somebody that wants to hang out with you for a couple of days.
1: Awesome, man. Thank you.
0: Yeah, you're very welcome. You got the tickets. They can get the booze, buddy. And whatever else you may partake in. Tyler Leahy ends up scoring big time. Vans Warped Tour in Montreal. My friend, you are on the way.
1: Awesome. Thank you.
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5: The volume on the Queensway eastbound through Eagleson has cleared out, but I'm still seeing volume from Greenbank to Parkdale. Westbound slows from the split to Nicholas, but it looks like we're incident-free. Construction-related delays continue on Riverside Drive and Bank Street. If you see something slowing things down, give us a call at 1-833-NOW-SLOW. Air North is now flying direct from Toronto to Whitehorse or Yellowknife, with meals and baggage included. See the Midnight Sun or the Northern Lights. Knowing there are no surprise fees, fly airnorth.com. And that's the latest traffic. I'm Antonia Altabonte.
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0: Oh, yeah, if I turn the mic, I'm sitting here talking and nobody can hear me because I haven't pushed the little button down. All right, I'm just trying to make sure I just got everything I need from Tyler. There you go. He's now going to pick up his pair of tickets to go check out the Vans Warped Tour. Keep listening. Cubby may have another pair for you this week. He's back to afternoons to thank him for filling in for the last couple days. Had an opportunity to spend some time with the grandkids out in Calabogie for 3 days. So that was awesome. Anyways, you're going to be spending 2 days in Montreal, Tyler. So he sounded like a very happy guy about that. And for all the rest that were scrambling for the Five Finger Death Punch tickets, tell you what, I'm going to hang on to those until tomorrow. Yeah, opportunity to get you. It'll add to the stack of one thing that I have for tomorrow. So yeah, we'll end the week nicely by hooking somebody out. And listen, it ended up, you know, wrapping up Blues Fest absolutely perfectly. And we just had BTO there and let it ride. And prior to that show for the Guess Who down on the Flats, I was anticipating they were going to hopefully end up playing a couple of tunes by BTO, and Let It Ride just happened to be one of them. They also covered You Ain't Seen Nothing Yet, My Own Way to Rock, and wrapped up the whole show with Taking Care of Business, a little TCB, but 16-song set, running back to Saskatoon, great way to stop a proper stranger, Hand-Me-Down World, These Eyes, Clap for the Wolfman, Laughing, Undone, Bus Rider, American Woman, No Time, Share the Land. That had to be one hell of a sing-along that was going on. Anyways, for those who went and checked it out, you got to wrap up an absolutely perfect Blues Fest. A little bit of rain thrown in, but nothing got spoiled. There was no big cancellations or anything like that as a result of the weather. And with a couple of sold-out shows down there, we guaranteed that sucker stays in that top 10 list of some of the greatest festivals in the world, man. Success on all accounts, and congratulations to those that were involved. 2,300 volunteers taking in all that fun and sun and trying to make sure everything went perfect for you.
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0: traffic update.
1: The volume on the Queensway eastbound through Eagleson has cleared out, but I'm still seeing volume from Greenbank to Parkdale. Westbound slows from the split to Nicholas, but it looks like we're incident-free. Construction-related delays continue on Riverside Drive and Bank Street. If you see something slowing things down, give us a call at 1-833-NOW-SLOW. Air North is now flying direct from Toronto to Whitehorse or Yellowknife, with meals and baggage included. See the Midnight Sun or the Northern Lights. Knowing there are no surprise fees, fly airnorth.com. And that's the latest traffic. I'm Antonia Altabonte.
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2: Ottawa Police Service have concluded their investigation into the discharge of a crossbow within Orleans city limits that left an arrow lodged in the wall of a residence. Police say a man turned himself into an East District police station on June 17th and confessed to shooting the weapon earlier in June. Police say the suspect took a shot at a coyote late in the evening on June the 7th while walking home on a trail near Palin Hill Drive. Police say the crossbow, arrow, or bolt, as it's known by some, missed the wily coyote, ricocheted off the pavement, and struck the house. Police and the Crown elected not to lay charges against the shooter, choosing a diversion program focusing on accountability through conditions rather than prosecution. From the Skywards News Center, I'm Captain Frank.
3: Oh, here I am answering texts from
2: Ottawa Police Service has released its final investigation.
3: Sure, not sure why that did that for the second time this morning. All righty, just getting back to a few of you that were texting through. Yeah, 500 Death Punch, hanging on to them until tomorrow. Tri-City Valley Cats fell to the Titans 2 in a row yesterday. It was a doubleheader, 16-4 and 10-2. That's solid anyways. They're still going to take on the Valley Cats tonight on the road, and then Trois-Rivières through the weekend. They'll be back in town. Sussex County starting next Tuesday for 3 games. That'll be $2 dog day at the park. If you haven't made it down yet, treat yourself. 4-2, that was the Rays over the Jays. They continue to beat them, and I think they've lost 5 of the last 6 or so since they came back from the All-Star break. Yeah, Rays and Jays again today at 3 o'clock before they head to Beantown. And what else? Oh, yeah, CFL getting back underway tonight. Elks and Rough Riders tonight at 9 o'clock. Sunshine out there. We need more of that. We need more heat, too. Awfully cool weekend, but 14 now, 25 later on. And the sunshine's going to stay supreme for the next 3 days, man. 27 tomorrow, 28 on Saturday, 28 Sunday. There might be some showers. Just a possibility right now, but you can stay away. One more cool night before it all gets back to normal.

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0: And the hip Rebel Rock 101.7 Kornacki back at it today after spending some time out in Calabogie. Yeah, Ferguson Lake Campgrounds where we were throughout the weekend. It was a big one for us. Kim and I were just stoked that the three grandkids were up with us. We ended up arriving on Monday and haven't really had an opportunity. Like, we've spent 1 or 2 days, but 3 days with the kids up there. And as it turns out, Monday was pretty solid weather-wise. Tuesday, not so great. Not so great. And then yesterday, I think we topped out at 17 degrees. It was cloudy all day. Rain was coming and going through most of the day. And wind gusts up to like 50 k an hour. A little too choppy to be able to get the kids out on a teeny little boat. I only got like a 12-foot little John boat. So it's got to be calm water. And, you know, just that was one thing we missed. But yesterday, an opportunity to get out, I did a little fishing, took the three little wee ones out, did a little fishing. Golf cart Kim got for herself last year. That thing was a hit as Nana was driving them all over the park. Even let the 8-year-old do a little driving. There was nobody there, so she was able to practice a little bit. That was huge. She was like, oh, man. She drove for the first time. And then she also went in the buggy. Went side by side and just for a while. And on Tuesday, it's like, where do you want to go? You want to go on some smooth stuff or you want the bumps? Right away, I love this kid. Bumps, Papa. She loved going through the muck, the puddles, up and down the hills. I thought, man, you're getting tossed around. The whoop-de-doos. The kid loves the whoop-de-doos. Just like Papa. And then yesterday, said, hey, you want to go to the top of the mountain we were looking at? Kennelly Mountain. And there's a big tower on there with a blinking light. So it was like, hey, we're going to go where that light is. And for all time, when you come up here, you can look and say you were at the top of the mountain. So we went and had a nice little ride with that. And then took the other kids around the park and hit some puddles and that kind of stuff. It was an absolute blast. And just trying to create those killer memories for the kids, you know, that are going to last a lifetime, hanging out with Nana and Papa. And all those fun things. And there was some sleepovers. And Charlotte hung over a couple of nights, stayed last night with Nana. So the two of them were doing their bonding thing, and nothing could be more important. I was such a fortunate kid to get to know both my grandparents really well. And I tell you, the things they leave you in this life, you're lucky if you got to know them. Because, you know, about being a grandparent and everything, it's just spoiling the kids, right? Anyway, so we had an absolute blast. One of the other really cool things that was down there, and I shared it with you guys before we got down, but I couldn't resist, because like 2-3 weeks ago, we ended up seeing the 4-foot-tall Kerplunk game at Costco, and was thinking about it, and so we were leaving to head up to the campground on, you know, last Friday, and as we're leaving the driveway, Kim goes, hit Costco. I knew exactly what you wanted. I've never been in and out of Costco that quick, but I beelined. Parked a lot, I beelined into the place, and ended up going and grabbing the game, and then worked myself up to the till and back. I was in and out in 10 minutes. I didn't even think that was possible. But 4-foot Kerplunk, by the way, if you're thinking of having a bunch of kids around, they love it instantly. A simple game, easy rules. I had to figure out what the rules were again. And it's whoever has the least amount of balls that drop. So we did a bunch. I didn't do very well. I got beat 3-1 by Charlotte, but her and Nana were playing yesterday. However, I noticed the adults that were going by our place had the exact same opinion about the Kerplunk. Oh, that's cool. Oh, you should bring that out. Apparently in a week or two, they're having a poker run at the campground where everybody goes around their golf carts, and it's like a regular poker run. And so they're looking for stations to set up. And I think we have the perfect one. Because we looked at it for a while, and what are we going to do exactly? And we've come up with a name. We just got to figure out what the rules are. But we're going to be calling our section of the poker run Drunk Kerplunk. And I got some moonshine here. I am well stocked up. We just got to figure exactly, well, what do we got to do to make you drunk and what the exact rules are. But hell, half of it's coming up with a good name, but... Yeah. Come, I believe it's August 1st. Drunk Kerplunk. we shall initiate something that may become a yearly event. Kept the kids sober, though.
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2: On the Queensway eastbound, we're just dealing with volume still from about Maitland to Parkdale. Westbound slows from the split to Nicholas. Highway 416 is also in good shape. And just a heads up, we're dealing with a crash coming off of the Chartier Bridge around Wellington Street. There's also road work there as well. And then starting on Monday, July 27th at 7 a.m., Scott Street from Bayview Station Road to Parkdale will be closed for water main repairs. Looking for a little excitement? Try off the Ottawa River with Wilderness Tours. 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Ages 5 and up, wildernesstours.com. And that's the latest traffic. I'm Antonia Altabonte.
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1: Yeah, generally when I go away on vacation, I tap out. I don't dwell on news, don't watch the news at night, all the rest of it. Although, you know, catching up on everything once I'm back at it. Hard to miss this morning. Your gas price is up to about $1.80. You know, there's mayhem going on in the world. And, the threat of some, 50% tariffs on, 800 items or something starting in the middle of August. Let's see if we have a Taco Tuesday before all that goes down. Anyway, some concern. Going over some of the list, it's interesting. About 20% of the products that we're being, tariffs are going to be out. We don't even sell to the States. So I'm not sure exactly who put the list together, but it seemed to be put together awfully quickly. We didn't take part in the Gordie Howe Bridge opening the other day. Decided to, not make that party. It's not nearly as much fun, though, with everything that's been going on. And, I'm just going over something. It's interesting. You might hear a lot about dairy tariffs. The U.S. is mad that we don't take their dairy, which is a bunch of hoo-ha. About $1.8 billion of American dairy products come into Canada each year, and they are not tariffed. I was trying to find the exact number, but it's somewhere up around $2 or $3 billion when the tariffs kick in for stuff bringing it. We're trying to protect our own farmers, dairy producers, and that, because it's important. And so, you hear a lot about, they won't let us sell dairy. And so, of course you can. You're not even selling as much as you're allowed to sell before the tariffs kick in. But one of the big things you may have found coming out of a lot of what we hear stateside, it isn't always accurate. Anyhow, I don't know if anybody's got the answer to all this kind of stuff that's going on right now, but how do you deal with a bully in this world? You don't keep giving him your lunch money, because he'll just keep coming back for more.
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12: Today we have a high of 25 with mainly sunny skies. Overnight tonight we have a low of 12 with a few clouds. Tomorrow a high of 27 with a mix of sun and cloud. Overnight we have a low of 15 with clear skies. And Saturday, sunny with a high of 28. Overnight we have a low of 18 with a 30% chance of showers. And that's your Skywards weather. I'm Antonia Altavante.

morning, 6 o'clock hour, I was talking about how Amazon's always sending you things you might be interested in. Anyways, a thing came up the other day, and all of a sudden it landed me on this e-bike, this really cool chopper-style e-bike. I thought that was pretty neat. That retails for like $2,259. Okay, that was it. But as I was looking at them, I noticed that they had four different colors. One of their colors, blue, had a price of $299. I'm like, wait a minute, that's like 83% less than what the actual going rate. So I started reading reviews on this bike, and everybody's saying, no, this is legit. No problem. And that the bike's great. So then I saw the $299, and I'm like, this can't be right. I clicked on it a couple of times. $299, it's still showing up. Even Kim suggests you should pull the pin on this one. Whether I wanted to keep it or not, anyway, it's very cool. The thing is, they said it would be 3 to 4 days before the company in China puts the order together, and in the interim, I'm waiting. I haven't had a charge or anything from Amazon, but it's given me an order number and says for $299, I might be getting this $2,300 bicycle show up some point in August. I swear I can't tell if this is a scam or not. You guys seem to have your fingers crossed for me. Some are thinking it's a scam, others not so much. Cubby says he's been waiting 4 years for an oversized beanbag chair and outdoor furniture from Bed Bath & Beyond, so maybe I'm waiting.

you go. I'm a day back after a couple days up at the grandkids up in Calabogie, which was an absolute treat, man. Smiles for everybody and memories that'll hopefully last a good old long time, man. Hey, Cub Carson, the man that's been filling in for me, going to be in with you guys later on this afternoon. And your ride home, not a bad day to be listening to the man himself. He's got some stubs lying around. Five Finger Death Punch, the 20th anniversary tour with Cody Jinks and Eva Under Fire, August 1st at the Bell Center in Montreal. Almost said Toronto. And in addition to that, we told you about this a couple weeks ago, but he's also going to have a pair of tickets to get you in to the next Rebel Rock Concert Series show with Crown Lands and Dreamland. That coming up in November. It'll be snowing by then, maybe. Overflow Brewing Company. Those are real nice price tickets. $35 right now. Ticketweb.ca or right there on our website. Keep listening. More opportunities to get you in. Tyler, a very happy guy this morning, ended up picking up his pair of tickets to get him down to the Vans Warped Tour. There's still maybe one or two of those floating around before the week is done. And I'm going to leave you with this, because it put a smile on my face. Now, imagine if you remember your grandparents. And their idea of a Saturday night party was a perfectly dressed orchestra, smiling singers, ballroom dancing, champagne bubbles, and absolutely nothing louder than a clarinet solo. And so when I ended up coming across this the other day from the Lawrence Welk Show in the late 70s, I thought to myself, geez, if I caught my grandma singing this, I wonder if she knew what it was about. Why is this doing this to me? Hang on a second. Oh, of course this isn't going to work for me now. Dang. Oh, well. C'est la vie, I guess. It was working a couple moments ago. There you go. I'm at the age where if you can't control something, don't get uptight.

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0: If you're engagement ring shopping this summer, you've already answered the hardest question.
1: What's that, Callum?
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2: Today we have a high of 25 with mainly sunny skies. Overnight tonight we have a low of 12 with a few clouds. Tomorrow a high of 27 with a mix of sun and cloud. Overnight we have a low of 15 with clear skies. And Saturday, sunny with a high of 28. Overnight we have a low of 18 with a 30% chance of showers. And that's your Skywards weather. I'm Antonia Altavante.

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1: You are in rare form, my friend.
0: Oh, the only thing rare about me is my collection of skin rashes. But you enjoyed the start of the show, huh?
1: Right out of the gate.
0: Well, I do appreciate that you're drawing parallels between me and horse racing. I also sleep standing up. So how are you?
1: I'm doing okay. Sitting here choking, sorry.
0: You're choking on what?
1: Yeah, I was laughing so hard.
0: Laughing at my show? Wow, what an obituary that would be. She died listening to a step up from pollution.

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It's the Greg Beharrell Show. We talk weird music stuff on this show, and, well, this definitely falls into that category. Bubble grunge. What? Huh? Yeah, okay. So bubble grunge is a microcosm of what the music industry does when popular music takes off. When grunge was the hottest thing, this is the early to mid-90s, major labels began searching for what they deemed bubble grunge, a softer type of grunge music that could bring in pop music fans and create an open highway for purchasing. It goes like this for all popular music styles. Even when disco was hot, they sought disco rock. When pop was the thing, they wanted edgy pop. Yeah, it's a double theme.

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1: I didn't know, you know what, this past weekend on our days off, I made my own chili on the crock pot, yeah.
2: You made your own chili?
1: Well, I mean, I made chili beans from scratch, how's that?
2: I didn't see that course offered in college. 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
1: 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Check it out. And now on to the show. 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
2: Today we have a high of 25 with mainly sunny skies. Overnight tonight we have a low of 12 with a few clouds. Tomorrow a high of 27 with a mix of sun and cloud. Overnight we have a low of 15 with clear skies. And Saturday, sunny with a high of 28. Overnight we have a low of 18 with a 30% chance of showers. And that's your Skywards weather. I'm Antonia Altavante.

0: Rebel Rock 101.7. It's the Greg B. Harrell Show. You know, if there's one thing that people are always saying to me, it's, Greg, what's something you secretly enjoy? I enjoy when video games list the high score as HI score, because then it also feels like a pleasantry. Another thing people are saying to me is, Greg B. Harrell, you don't have enough news from Fresno on your radio show. And you're thinking, Greg, why would I care what's going on in Fresno? Well, Fresno is a magical place, as we're about to find out when we listen to another actual clip from the Fresno Television News.
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1: You know, you mentioned you're looking to have people ask you questions. So I got one for you.
0: Uh-oh, here we go.
1: Yeah, stay productive at work. What are your tips?
0: You think I'm productive at work, so you've never heard my show? No, I'm kidding. But you're having trouble staying on task at work?
1: Yeah. How can I stay productive at work? What can I do? I'm looking to you as an expert.
0: Yeah, okay. Well, if we're talking about what I do for work, we have to make sure work is in quotes. No, I'm kidding again. But caffeine has really helped me a lot. I actually drink about 24 diet sodas a night.
1: Oh, wow. How's that working for you?
0: Well, it's great because scientifically speaking, you could substitute Diet Coke for an embalming fluid. So on the inside, I'm about 25 years old.
1: So not only have you found a good work productivity tip, you've also found possibly the fountain of youth. Amazing.
0: Well, with the scent my body emits, it's more of a tepid pond of youth.
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1: What are you up to?
2: Well, right now I'm just drinking a cold one.
1: Did you say you're drinking a cold one? That's more of a Christmas drink for me. Santa always leaves me a lump. But I think you said a cold one.
2: Yes, I'm drinking a beer.
1: Yeah. So how many cold ones are you going to have today?
2: Oh, just this one. That's it.
1: And what's the real answer?
2: That's it. Just the one.
1: Come on. Tell me the truth. It's just you and I on the phone here. Come on.
2: Well, probably a six pack and a half.
1: Wow. Norm from Cheers level.
2: Just say it's a 25-ouncer. That's not a lot.
1: Six 25-ouncers?
2: That's not a lot.
1: The only thing more shocking is that ounces somehow gets a Z when in short form.
2: Are you serious? Is this call real?
1: Wow. Questioning reality usually starts when you're 100 ounces in.
3: 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Music, news, traffic are just appetizers, right? The main course? Cornicky's world-class off-the-wall, occasionally coherent banter.
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2: Today we have a high of 25 with mainly sunny skies. Overnight tonight we have a low of 12 with a few clouds. Tomorrow a high of 27 with a mix of sun and cloud. Overnight we have a low of 15 with clear skies. And Saturday, sunny with a high of 28. Overnight we have a low of 18 with a 30% chance of showers. And that's your Skywards weather. I'm Antonia Altavante.

0: Rebel Rock 101.7. It's the Greg B. Harrell Show. You know, if you're like me, then you also believe Swamp Thing had to be a placeholder while they thought of a character name. But also, if you're like me, you're busy during the afternoon all week long. If that's the case, there's something very important you're missing. All the great TV that's on during the afternoon. Don't worry, I've got your back on this. Here's a sample of what you've missed on afternoon TV. Unless you're a stoner, it's not something you'd see. So here's what you missed on afternoon TV.
1: An egg would be a better splurge.
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1: Hello.
0: Wow, you sound far away.
1: I am far away.
0: Oh, then you must be close to my personal happiness, which is also very far away.
1: Who is it?
0: My psychiatrist and I are going to need more sessions to answer that.
1: What's her name? Your psychiatrist.
0: What's my psychiatrist's name? Well, I mean, by psychiatrist, I mean I hold a mirror in front of myself while crying. Same difference.
1: You sound like you're real.
0: Well, I hope I sound real. That would balance out my fakeness.
1: What the f***? Who is it?
0: It's Greg.
1: Who's Greg?
0: I am so going to make that the title of my documentary.
1: What the f***? Are you an AI? What is this number?
0: No, I'm not an AI. But if I was, I'd be a mid-90s video game AI where I keep running into a wall.
2: 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Sometimes he uses bad words, but not without a reason. Did you know he likes pro wrestling and The Sens? And he bothers coworkers by playing the music way too loud. But has the most fun on the way home in Ottawa.
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2: 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Every afternoon, 3 to 7. All right, you've been briefed. 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

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It's the Greg B. Harrell Show. We talk fascinating music stuff on this show. This is fascinating. We determine a number one song when it's number one on the Billboard 200. And you're like, well, yeah, Greg, we knew that part. Okay, but how many number one songs are there in a year? About 12 to 15. Yeah, so songs often stay number one for such a long period of time that we only have a few number ones from any given year. Last year, there were 14 number one songs. Yeah, no word on how many used the lyrics la la la

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1: So how are you?
2: Oh, I'm pretty good. How are you?
1: I'm okay. The two-letter spelling, not the four.
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1: Outside the box? Flimsy, foldable, and empty on the inside. I am the box.
2: Outside the box.
1: What kind of box am I? Like my integrity, collapsible. And also corrugated. I was a bumpy birth. Don't ask.
2: Like I said, thank you for being brilliant and thinking outside the box.
1: Ah, I am so going to have that quote turned into an iron-on sticker for my jean jacket.
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1: 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So, you know, blame them. The record for playing an arcade game on a single quarter is 85 hours. And if you think that's a long time, imagine how the person waiting to play next felt.

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1: Today we have a high of 25 with mainly sunny skies. Overnight tonight we have a low of 12 with a few clouds. Tomorrow a high of 27 with a mix of sun and cloud. Overnight we have a low of 15 with clear skies. And Saturday, sunny with a high of 28. Overnight we have a low of 18 with a 30% chance of showers. And that's your Skywards weather. I'm Antonia Altavante.

0: Rebel Rock 101.7. How many beers are you drinking?
1: Oh, I'm like number 6 or 7 now.
0: 6 or 7. Well, not being sure proves that you're drinking. And you're still drinking.
1: Yes, that's correct. I have one now.
0: So how will you know when you've reached your limit?
1: I've nodded out.
0: You just keep going until you pass out.
1: Yeah, kind of, sort of.
0: That's my approach to exercise. It's real awkward when it happens mid-burpee.
1: Okay.
0: Well, thanks for calling me when you're drunk. Feels good to say that sentence and not have to end it with, Dad.

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1: Okay, well then I'll just take a quick shout out.
0: Well, actually, on this show we do whisper outs. It's far more classy.
1: Oh, whisper outs, that's even better.
0: So pick a friend and we'll do a whisper out for that person.
1: Alex.
0: All right, I'm gonna set you up and you whisper it. Here's tonight's whisper out.
1: Alex.
0: That is perfect. Alex may no longer be friends with you after hearing it, but still. All right, well, I got to make sure your whisper out gets on the air, so can you call me back?
1: Absolutely.
0: Can you please whisper that?
1: I'll call you back in 5 to 10 minutes.
0: Yeesh, poor Alex.
2: 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I'm Sam Hudson, and that's what's happening, Ottawa.
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It's the Greg B. Harrell Show. Let me ask a question here. How many major record labels are there? Three used to be the answer. Sony, Warner, and Universal. But now, Merlin, which is a collective of indie labels, is considered a major label. Simply by banding together under one umbrella, the indies have become a major label. Isn't that something? There's a shift coming, especially when it comes to live concerts, with all these indie bands being able to book venues and fill 5,000 to 10,000 seat arenas. Gonna be tough to have independence with that many people in the room.

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And this one's for nothing. And this one's for fun.

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And this one's for the silence and the questions that it brings. And the smell of time and the river

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1: Hello.
2: I think you said hello, but it also sounded like Jello. 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
1: Sweet. I listened to your show and...
2: 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That's very accurate.
1: Well...
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1: For sure. But anyway.
2: Fun fact, I used to lounge sing under the name But Anyway. Oh. Hello? Oh.
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1: 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I use it. It's awesome. I really believe in it. Check it out. And now on to the show. A naked eye is just a different type of lazy eye. It's like, put some clothes on, bro.

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2: Today we have a high of 25 with mainly sunny skies. Overnight tonight we have a low of 12 with a few clouds. Tomorrow a high of 27 with a mix of sun and cloud. Overnight we have a low of 15 with clear skies. And Saturday, sunny with a high of 28. Overnight we have a low of 18 with a 30% chance of showers. And that's your Skywards weather. I'm Antonia Altavante.

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1: I'm on third stop on my shopping list.
0: You're at the third stop on your shopping list? How many stops are you doing?
1: Four or five
0: stops? Even a bus would be like, nah, it's a bit much. What's the next stop for?
1: Because eggs, a dozen, they're cheaper.
0: So you're making an entire stop. You're going to spend more money on gas in order to get a slightly better price on the eggs.
1: So?
0: But the amount you spend on the gas to get there is going to counteract the price savings on the eggs.
1: Okay, well...
0: You know, this kind of math is the reason Scrooge was so hard on Bob Cratchit.
1: Yeah.
0: Sheesh. Spending money to save money. That's more of a mystery than the L in yoke showing up for work and not doing anything.

0: 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It's the Greg B. Harrell Show. Currently, on average, experts believe that roughly 75% of the music you hear is from one of the four major record labels, namely Universal, Sony, Warner, or the indie collective Merlin. However, that means 25% of the music you hear is not part of a major label and comes from a small, lone indie or is self-released. Now, that 25% is the highest that number has been in years, proving that we are living in the greatest era ever to be a profitable indie artist. No longer the music industry's jumbo shrimp.
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1: Leaving tomorrow to a house.
0: Oh, you're moving to a new place.
1: There's not even a McDonald's where we're moving.
0: What? That's even more of a mystery than Grimace.
1: I don't eat McDonald's.
0: What? Oh.
1: I'm just saying, like for normal people.
0: Oh, yeah, all those normies eating at McDonald's.
1: I mean, I don't consider myself normal, right? Like,
0: well, I mean, of course you're not normal. You're listening to me.
1: Right.
0: But no McDonald's. Ugh. Well, where are you supposed to get extra ketchup packets that you never use and keep in your fridge for years?
1: Yeah, I mean, there's literally not a McDonald's, or there's nothing.
0: Right, no, but see the positive here. Now you can go on a fun road trip to find the closest McDonald's to you.
1: Yeah, it's going to be a super crazy adventure.
0: See, even that sounds like the title of a maze on a McDonald's placemat for kids. Help Hamburglar on his super fun adventure.

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1: It's the Greg B. Harrell Show. Kylo Ren never once said, "Put that in your pipe and snoke it." And I think that was a missed opportunity. I like to close every show by writing a little something in my diary. So here we go. Dear Diary, Greg B. Harrell here. Garfield led me to believe lasagnas are far more plentiful. Thanks for listening, everybody.

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1: Overnight tonight, we have a low of 12 with a few clouds. Tomorrow, mainly sunny with a high of 27. Overnight, we have a low of 13 with clear skies. And Saturday, sunny with a high of 29. Overnight, we have a low of 17 with a 30% chance of showers. And that's your Skywards weather. I'm Antonia Altabonte.
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1: 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Would a good boy do this? 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

0: you heard me trying, Rebellion. I was trying so hard there. Do I have an excuse for today, Danny? Yes. Sleep deprived. Let's go. That's it. Yep. Fresh off 3 days, filling in for Cornicky. It's nice to be back in familiar settings and get the old body clock back to a natural rhythm, right? 613-730-1144. That is the number. We encourage you to be a part of the ride home this afternoon, especially when we give you the opportunity to be the star of the show with the ride home roll call. 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If you can't wait to win, get your tickets right now at ticketweb.ca and rebel1017.com/events, okay? Also, the return of Bass Ackwards just after 5 o'clock. We can get you and a friend into Five Finger Death Punch in Montreal, August 1st. If that's not enough, we got a question for you. And it might be a little personal, but it's on our Facebook page right now. Fans of Rebel Rock 1017. How many pillows are on your bed right now? If you're married, you know there's more than two. All right? We want to hear from you today. And I'm excited because I get a chance to go see a film adaptation of my favorite book of all time. And thankfully, we had a chance to talk about this yesterday when I was pinch hitting for Cornicky in the morning. All that coming up and that last part this hour.
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2: Eastbound 417 approaching Woodruff. There is an ongoing crash. The westbound 417 is stop and go between Riverside and about Woodruff. In town, I'm not seeing any collisions that'll slow you down. And if you're on the way into Gano, all your bridges are smooth sailing. 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

was Best Rock, Rebel Rock 101.7. That's Journey and Wheel in the Sky, or is it Wheel in the Sky? I've heard it both ways, actually. It's 328. The keyboardist from Journey, Jonathan Cain, is he told Bruce Springsteen, shut up about politics. And it's funny because it's yet another example of someone who is just discovered what the lyrics mean and born in the USA. Just find it's hilarious. It's like, oh my God. And especially with a lot of the news you're reading, it like I had to look at the calendar to see what year it was. Okay, because it's almost like it's like 1956. And it's not. It's 2026. And we got sunshine here in the nation's capital. We're not exactly at 26 degrees, but we're close. We're at 25 right now. Well done. High five for everybody involved. And we're on a good stretch for the next few days. Tomorrow, sunny and 27. Sunny and 29 on Saturday. And Sunday looked like it was going to be kind of overcast, but it's going to be nicer, actually. 26 with a mix of sun and clouds. I like that. That's fantastic, because I know a lot of people yesterday was kind of like, oh, is it October already? No, it's July. And there's plenty of summer left, all right? So don't shut down anything right now. All right? Now, I know sometimes you hear some news and you want to run to the comfort of your bedroom and just, you know, maybe chill out there, you know? And we're asking folks on our Facebook page right now, fans of Rebel Rock 101.7, how many pillows are currently on your bed? Because, as I mentioned earlier, if you're married, there's a good chance there's more than two. So I want you to be honest, right? Have your say online. Fans of Rebel Rock 101.7. Ken McMillan, brother of Yip Yip, says, Tammy, my wife, swore me to secrecy. Actually, said it more like a threat. Chris Collier says three. Only three, and I'm married. Okay, there you go. That's good. Tracy Scott says four, the two I use and the two he uses. The fancy ones are pointless to me. I get you. But my wife insists that her pillows, they all have like a functionality. There's a reason why she's got so many pillows. How many pillows? She's got six.

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1: Rebel Rock traffic update.
2: The 417 just dealing with congestion in both directions between about Parkdale and Woodruff. Eastbound 174 is also slow going between Blair and the Split. I am seeing an ongoing crash on Hunt Club headed eastbound approaching the 417 on-ramp. As for your bridges on the way into Gatineau, nothing that'll slow you down. 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And that's the latest traffic. I'm Dan Tashiro.
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6: 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He's just a cuddly, cuddly, warm Carson. Good afternoon, everybody. 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

0: 101.7, a song that was inspired by an inside joke that ended up being one of the biggest hits they ever had, and that's, of course, from a band that came out with Taking Care of Business. That's Bachman Turner Overdrive, and you ain't seen nothing yet. You know what? I'm going to share the link to that story on our Facebook page. 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It's Cub Carson. 613-730-1144 is the number. We got the ride home roll call coming up. Now, just ahead of BTO, we did play something from Bruce Springsteen, and earlier in the show, we played a little something from Journey, and now there's a beef between the keyboard player from Journey and Bruce Springsteen, and it's one-sided. It's all coming from the guy from Journey, but we felt that it'd probably be a good idea if when it came to Journey and Bruce Springsteen.
1: You gotta keep them separated.
0: That's right, Danny. You gotta keep them separated. Just to keep the peace, right? It's all about keeping the peace. All right, so ride home roll call coming up in about 45 minutes from right now. 613-730-1144. Everyone that texts into the show today qualifies to win a pair of spots on the guest list. Check out Crown Lands at Overflow coming up on November 21st. That show is part of the Rebel Rock Concert Series. Get your tickets at ticketweb.ca. And, of course, at rebel1017.com/events so you can get on the guest list for that. And more winning coming up just after 5 o'clock. We've got the return of Bass Ackwards, Five Finger Death Punch Edition. You could be off to see that band in Montreal on August the 1st. Now, I'm excited this weekend because I get to watch my favorite movie of all time. And I just found out yesterday that I get to go by myself, and I love going to the movies by myself, so I can't wait to see this movie. But we talked about this movie yesterday when I was filling in for Kornicki in the morning. Looking forward to checking out over the weekend The Odyssey with Christopher Nolan. That's my favorite, probably my favorite book of all time. I remember having to read it in grade 8 in my English class with Mr. Mahalik's, who ended up being actually for a couple of years. English teacher, like, lived like two houses down from where I was living with my buddy. And it was one of those books that you either loved it or you hated it, okay? And I loved it. I mean, it's one of the best. It was written by Homer. It was like, not Simpson, by the way, thousands of years ago. It's an absolute classic. And I can't wait to see it on the big screen. And here's the deal. It made $250 million this past weekend. It's a hit. Everything Chris Nolan does is a hit, all right? But the self-proclaimed future emperor of Mars is angry with Christopher Nolan's version of The Odyssey. So angry that he plans on making a historical version of a mythological story. Now, I want to reiterate, the story was written thousands of years ago. It's a fictional story. Like, for example, the big deal he's having a problem with right now is the casting of Helen of Troy, who never existed in real life, okay? The Trojan horse, it's a story. It did not exist. She's a myth. Her biological father was the king of the gods, Zeus, okay, who took the form of a swan when he got down to business with either the Spartan queen Leda or the goddess Nemesis. That's up for debate, who the mother of Helen of Troy was. Now, Elon wants to remake it to be more historically accurate. Get stuffed. Get stuffed. How about go get another facelift? Speaking of which, imagine spending millions of dollars on plastic surgery to end up a five.
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3: We're collision free along your highways right now. Just your usual stop and go volume in both directions along the 417 and the 174 eastbound is also seeing some congestion all the way through to about Montreal Road. We are seeing an ongoing collision eastbound at Leitrim just before Bowesville Road causing delays. We're also dealing with an ongoing crash at the intersection of Baseline and Greenbank. As for your bridges on the way into Gatineau, you can expect some slowdowns at the Champlain Bridge as well as the McDonald Cartier Bridge. 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And that's the latest traffic. I'm Dan Tashiro.
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2: Overnight tonight, we have a low of 12 with a few clouds. Tomorrow, mainly sunny with a high of 27. Overnight, we have a low of 13 with clear skies. And Saturday, sunny with a high of 29. Overnight, we have a low of 17 with a 30% chance of showers. And that's your Skywards weather. I'm Antonia Altabonte.
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0: Ottawa's best rock, Rebel Rock 101.7, Sad in Carolina, Dexter and the Moon Rocks. It's 4:06. Hello, everybody. It's Cub Carson. The return of the Ride Home Roll Call is coming up this afternoon in about 20 minutes from right now. Hear your name on the radio. Collect a crisp, free, fresh high five for your efforts. 613-730-1144 is the number. 1 hour from right now, that number will come in handy for the Bass Ackwards contest featuring Five Finger Death Punch and an opportunity to see them in Montreal August the 1st. And if you have won tickets with us and you're waiting for them, we're waiting for them as well. We normally get them about 72 hours before the show, and the show is until August 1st, so there's plenty of time. We can't give them to you until we get them from the promoters, okay? So just a heads up on that. And that goes for a lot of the shows, okay? Just as long as we're dealing with, you know, ticket agents and stuff, that's just letting you guys know. All right, so looking forward to diving into that. Now, if we're going to talk about some stuff radio station related, you know that promo for this show that we're hitting you with? You know the part where the voice says something like, listens to the music really loud? I think I may have short-circuited the speakers. So there's a work email chain where a bunch of us are trying to figure out what the issue is and how we can fix it. Now, I am guilty of listening to the music loud. Okay, I am, you know, but I'll spare you guys the technical jargon, okay? But Danny Terrio suggested maybe using a can of compressed air. I don't know about that, Danny. That's, to be honest with you, I think it's a horrible idea. And I got a reason for it, okay? Because the last time there was a can of compressed anything in the studio, it was an air horn, and Danny was an absolute brat with it.
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5: 417 westbound, just dealing with congestion in both directions. It is slow going on the 174 eastbound to about Montreal Road. And in town, I am seeing an ongoing crash at the intersection of Baseline and Greenbank causing delays. If you're on the way into Gatineau, nothing out of the ordinary on any of your bridges. 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

0: 1017. It's Motley Crue, fresh off of their gig yesterday down at the, the Budweiser Amphitheater? What's it called now down in Toronto where they have those outdoor shows? Is it the Budweiser Amphitheater now, or is it another corporate name? It doesn't matter. That's Motley Crue. Of course, it's Cub Carson, 423. Let's get into the roll call.
1: You know what time it is? It's time for me to see the friends at home in the magic mirror.
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0: first text of the day came in at 9:29 a.m. for this show. It says, welcome back to the ride home, Cubby. I went on Amazon to buy a lighter, but all they had were 3,472 matches. Oh, yeah. Oh, we're back. Thank you for that, Rock and Roll Duran.
3: Give me an
0: R-O-T-K-K-Gucci-R. All right, who's next? Dan from McCartney's. High five for you, my friend. Dale Perry, the hillbilly. Hey, Cubby, I renamed my toilet Jim instead of John. Everybody's impressed when I tell them I go to the gym every morning. I'll bring it back. Olga says, Rebellion, the Ottawa Titans picked up a doubleheader win against the Tri-City Valley Cats. I feel like this deserves a reward. What kind of reward would that be? Oh, yes, an air guitar.
4: Excellent!
0: Brian Jones, welcome back to the Drive Home Cup. Thank you, Brian. High five for you. Mr. Red's here. Like my mom used to say, unless you're a baker or a farmer, nothing good happens between midnight and before 9 or 6 a.m. Hey, now.
5: Sea snake, why, not sneeze snake.
0: I don't know why that's...
6: Nor is it sneeze snake.
0: Super Dave. High five for you. Kent McMillan, brother of Hip Hip. What's the difference between a taser and a magician's wand? One is for cunning stunts. Eric, just Eric, wouldn't able to share. You have no idea how, like, I thought, because you, my mouth doesn't work when I'm, like, done. Eric, just Eric, wouldn't able to share. What did the bra say to the hat? You go on ahead. I'll give these two a lift.
7: My cat's breath smells
0: I understood that joke. I got it. Chris Gagneau, bet you're happy to be at your regular time, Cubby.
8: Have a good time, everyone.
0: Thank you, Chris Gagneau. And you are absolutely correct. Chris Collier. Ooh, Chris's, two Chris's in a row. Did you know that the Mortal Kombat theme song originated from a church song from Finland? Yes, it's a Finnish hymn.
8: Oh, my God.
0: Nice. And LaRocque and LaRoe, high five for you. Merci pour les bon mots. Dave Hall says, when it comes to pillows, got four pillows. Okay. All right. Sorry about that. Danny was, you're number one, Danny. Hi, Elaine. Happy to hear the rebel yell again. She says, three pillows on my bed. High five for you. Kurt Russell from Russell. What is Michael Jackson's favorite drink?
8: Tea.
9: No one can resist my sweaty balls.
0: Why is that? How did that get in there? Frank Teachman. Can I make a guess for back Bass Ackwards early? No. That's not how it works. Mark from Russell, but not be confused with Kurt Russell from Russell. Welcome back, Cubby. Rebellion misses the roll call. So the good wife asked me to go back to her, treating her like we were dating. So I took her to a movie and dropped her off at her parents' house. And I haven't heard from her since. more Freddy. Okay. Matt Bruce, I dare you to say hell damn fart on the air. I triple dog dare you to say crap boobs crap. What did I win? High five for you. Derek, Hannah is listening today. Hiya, Cubby. Well, hello there.
10: Wayne, the two of us need look no more.
0: Martina Calimaras. What do you call an inmate that's been tased? I like this. Shaka Khan.
11: Waka waka.
0: Chaka Khan. Chaka Khan. Sylvain Ouellette would love to hear his name on the radio. You got it, my brother. Kevin Knowles here. Happy Thirsty Thursday. Lyle's here again. He hopes to make the right home roll call. You just did. Happy Thursday from Cam. Dave Miron's here for a high five. Here we go. We got Ken McMillan, brother of Yip Yip, with a callback. Says, hard to say, isn't it? Yes, it was. It was very, very hard to say. Thank you for that. I really appreciate that. And, oh my goodness. Is it possible we have a text from Dan Bootylicious Boudreaux?
2: My body's so bootylicious for you, baby.
0: Thanks for being a part of the roll call today.
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4: Eastbound 417 at Woodruff, there is an ongoing crash causing some slowdowns. The rest of your highways are stop and go, and in town, expect delays at the intersection of Conroy and Walkley. There is an ongoing collision. I'm also seeing an ongoing crash westbound at the intersection of Innes and Orleans Boulevard. As for your bridges on the way to Gatineau, slow going at the Portage Bridge as well as the Champlain Bridge. 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And that's the latest traffic. I'm Dan Tashiro.
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0: Best Rock, Rebel Rock 101.7. Tragically Hip and Bob Cajun, of course. It's Cub Carson. We got some sad news to pass along, especially if you're a big supporter of the local music scene here in the nation's capital, and especially if you've gone to see a show or two over at the Rainbow Bistro. We want to send our condolences out to the Rainbow Bistro and all the family of Terry Bloom. Terry was the general manager of the Rainbow Bistro, and he put a lot of heart and soul and time into making that place a home away from home for a lot of musicians here in the nation's capital. Everyone loved Terry. Big smile, even bigger heart. Always wearing that bowler hat. He was always good to me and my friends when we played a couple of gigs, part of the League of Rock, quite a few years ago. I just remember just what a great guy he was, man. So that is a loss in this community, and our condolences going out to his family and the family at the Rainbow Bistro as well. Okay, so. Okay, 4:45. It is Thursday on the ride home, and on Thursdays, we like to introduce you, a hardworking member of the Rebellion, to maybe your new best friend. It's another episode of Gem is Gems. We've had quite the success rate the last few weeks. We've had a lot of dogs, and remember Pear, the cat, got adopted as well. And all these profiles are found on our Facebook page, Fans of Rebel Rock 101.7. But today, it's Willa the Bunny. All right, Black Bunny. And she may take a few days to warm up to you, but after that, she's an absolute sweetheart and will be happy to see you. She loves to eat cilantro, apples, and dandelions. The first of the season. And feeding her is a great way to bond. She's a very curious bunny who loves enrichment toys, especially pieces of hay stuck into a toilet paper roll and chew toys. She loves to lounge next to you in the evening and stretches out after some hopping around. A little belly scratch in. She's adorable. And she's currently relaxing in a foster home as she awaits her forever family. Please contact an adoption staff to book an appointment to meet her, and we'll put the link on our Facebook page. Again, Fans of Rebel Rock 101.7. We couldn't do Gem is Gems without our friends at the Oz Store and, of course, the good people at the Ottawa Humane Society.
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2: Eastbound 417 at Woodruff, still dealing with an ongoing crash. We're also seeing a collision westbound on the Queensway at Carling. As for the 174 eastbound, nothing out of the ordinary there. In Orleans, westbound at Innocent Orleans Boulevard, still dealing with an ongoing crash. I'm also seeing an ongoing collision at Pleasant Park just before Riverside. If you're on the way into Gatineau, it is slow going at the Champlain Bridge as well as the Portage Bridge. 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And that's the latest traffic. I'm Dan Tashro.
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2: Overnight tonight, we have a low of 12 with a few clouds. Tomorrow, mainly sunny with a high of 27. Overnight, we have a low of 13 with clear skies. And Saturday, sunny with a high of 29. Overnight, we have a low of 17 with a 30% chance of showers. And that's your Skywards weather. I'm Antonia Altabonte.
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0: Kiss Rock, Rebel Rock 101.7, Ozzy, Mama, I'm Coming Home. It's 5:09. Good afternoon. It's Cub Carson. Coming up, well, we're going to hand out a pair of tickets to a lucky member of the Rebellion. That was part of the Ride Home roll call today. We'll do that before 6 o'clock. You'll be off to see Crown Lands on the guest list for that show. Part of the Rebel Rock Concert Series, November 21st. That's a Saturday night at Overflow Brewing Company. 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So that's closer to home, a little further away, about 2 hours away. Big show in Montreal. 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A 20th anniversary world tour show. 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Or for free right now, a little something called Bass Ackwards. So what we've done, we've taken a snippet of a song made famous by Bad Company, and we've magically thrown it in reverse. All you got to do is identify the song. Here's your clue. Good luck. Yeah, 613-730-1144. That is our number.
1: Rebel Rock traffic update.
2: I have seen an ongoing crash eastbound on the 174 approaching Montreal Road. The 417 is problem-free in town. Expect delays at Pleasant Park just before Riverside. There is an ongoing crash there. I'm also seeing an ongoing crash at the George Dunbar Bridge just before Riverside Drive as well. As for your bridges on the way in Gatineau, we are seeing some congestion at the Champlain Bridge as well as the Portage Bridge. Air North is flying direct from Toronto to Whitehorse or Yellowknife. Catch the midnight sun or marvel at the northern lights. No matter when you go, this bucket list trip is a true northern wonder. FlyAirNorth.com. And that's the latest traffic. I'm Dan Toshro.
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0: wrapped around your finger. It's the police. It's Cub Carson. Welcome to the ride home. Coming up in about, we'll say, 7 minutes from right now. If you're planning on ever operating or owning a bar, we'll give you an example of the absolute wrong way to do it. The wrong way to go about doing that. And I got to say, it's a really greasy way as well. So about 7 minutes from there, right now, we'll do that. But it's time now for the ride home. What are we doing now? Oh, yeah, Bass Ackwards and Rebel Calling. Okay.
1: Shh. I'm trying to use the phone.
2: Rebel Calling.
3: Hello.
0: Is this Danny Moulin Rouge?
3: Heck yeah, it is.
0: What's up, man? It's Cub Carson calling from Rebel Rock. How you doing, man?
3: Great. I'm on my way to camping, and if you're calling me, it's going to get even better.
0: Oh, okay. All right. Well, it is time for us to play Bass Ackwards. That's, of course, if you know what the Bass Ackwards song of the day is today. Can I play the clue one more time for you, Danny?
3: Yeah, sure.
0: Here we go. Pair of tickets to see that band do their thing live in Montreal August the 1st. What's the Bass Ackwards song of the day from Five Finger Death Punch, Danny?
3: Danny?
0: Danny! Are you still there?
3: Yes, I am.
0: Okay, well, we missed you. You shorted out there. Go ahead.
3: Oh, it's Bad Company.
0: All right, let's go. Oh, man, that's how you do it.
3: Awesome possum.
0: Yes, sir. Enjoy your weekend, my man, and enjoy Five Finger Death Punch when they come to Montreal August 1st. Bad Company, Bass Ackwards, song of the day on Rebel Rock. Company.

0: Ottawa's best rock, Rebel Rock 101.7, Neil Young and Walk On. Also, the Bass Ackwards song of the day today. Bad Company, Five Finger Death Punch. Congratulations to Danny Moulet, who's on his way to go camping up near Maniwaki. And heard the contest, Bass Ackwards, wanted to take a shot at it, and ended up scoring a pair of tickets to go see that band live in concert August 1st at the Bell Center in Montreal. We'll have a pair of tickets for the Rebel Rock Concert Series Crown Land Show coming up November 21st at Overflow before 6 o'clock, and that's for everybody who texted into the show for the Ride Home Roll Call this afternoon. And tomorrow on the show, imagine this, heading into the weekend, knowing you scored my last two-day pass for the 2026 Vans Warped Tour in Montreal. Oh, my goodness. It's all part of our ongoing quest to buy your affection. We hope it's working. Speaking of buying things, if you've ever thought about owning a bar, don't do this. An Etobicoke bar lost its liquor license because it was buying and serving alcohol stolen by people living in a nearby homeless encampment. Yeah. So once again, they lost their liquor license because they were buying and serving stolen alcohol from people living in a nearby homeless camp, going so far as putting in orders for certain kinds of booze. That's according to an Alcohol and Gaming Commission of Ontario ruling. This is so greasy. And I'm 100% sure that there was a Trailer Park Boys episode about something like this. Was it the Rub and Tizug? Was it that one? The owner of the Southside Johnny's Bar and Grill on Lakeshore Boulevard said he was trying to find a way to make peace with a nearby homeless encampment. And despite admitting to buying the booze, it didn't reflect badly on his judgment and that it should be allowed to remain open. Legal experts, on the other hand, say that's not a defense.
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2: Eastbound 417 at Woodruff, there is an ongoing crash. It does look like the earlier crash that we had on the 174 eastbound at Montreal Road has since been cleared. I have seen an ongoing crash southbound at Riverside just before Uplands. Also, Hunt Club at Uplands, there is an ongoing crash there as well. And if you're on the Keechee Zibi McCann Parkway, headed eastbound just west of Island Park Drive, dealing with a collision. As for your bridges on the way into Gatineau, the Champlain Bridge continues to be at a standstill. All the bridges are moving well. This summer, get outside and commute the fun way. 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And that's the latest traffic. I'm Dan Tashro.
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0: was Best Rock, Rebel Rock 101.7, Sam Roberts, and we're all in this together. It's 5:43, it's Cub Carson. Good afternoon, one. Good afternoon, all. Welcome to The Ride Home. And a big thank you to every single member of The Rebellion that took the time out of their schedule today to be a part of The Ride Home roll call. I appreciate it, so does Danny Terrio. Danny, what's going on with the music, man? Thank you. Okay. No, I don't know what happened, man. You're pressing the buttons, I'm just... My duties remain strictly ceremonial, which is the case earlier this hour when Danny Moulet scored a pair of passes, tickets, I should say, to go see Five Finger Death Punch in Montreal August 1st. Tomorrow on the show, full day passes for the Vans Warped Tour in Montreal, their only Canadian tour date. You could be there. So we'll do it again, 5:10. Okay, pass backwards. We'll pick a band that's going to be performing at Advance Warped Tour, and hook you up with a pair of passes to go check out that festival, okay? All right, now, the winning doesn't end just there, because everyone that texted into the show for the Ride Home roll call today qualified to win a pair of tickets. On the guest list, I should say. Not even tickets, but on the guest list. Look at you, fancy. Crown Lands Rebel Rock Concert Series show. Saturday, November 21st at Overflow Brewery. Congratulations to our latest winner of tickets to that event, none other than Jason Adams. All right. Well, they're up. Nice and tidy, right? All right, we got a 50-minute Rebel Rock Ride to get to, as I mentioned before. Jam-packed with all your rock and roll favorites, like the Ramones and In Excess, the Wallflowers and Cage the Elephant, and more. 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
2: Eastbound 417 between Woodruff and Mayland, dealing with an ongoing crash. The rest of your highway is dealing with some stop-and-go volume. We are still seeing that ongoing crash at the intersection of Uplands and Riverside. Also, Keechee Zibby McCann Parkway eastbound just west of Island Park Drive, there is an ongoing crash. And if you're on the way into Gatineau, we are seeing some congestion at the Champlain Bridge as well as the Portage Bridge. Looking for a little excitement? Raft the Ottawa River with the Wilderness Tours. All the excitement you can handle from mild to wild, ages 5 and up. WildernessTours.com. And that's the latest traffic. I'm Dan Tashro.
3: 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Music, news, traffic are just appetizers, right? 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
1: Overnight tonight, we have a low of 12 with a few clouds. Tomorrow, mainly sunny with a high of 27. Overnight, we have a low of 13 with clear skies. And Saturday, sunny with a high of 29. Overnight, we have a low of 17 with a 30% chance of showers. And that's your Skywards weather. I'm Antonia Altabonte.

It's Bob O'Reilly from The Who and Cage the Elephant with Ain't No Rest for the Wicked. It's Cub Carson. And look at this, our first 50-minute Rebel Rock Ride of the evening. Together, ensemble. Wallflowers, One Headlight, Tonawanda's Best Rock, Rebel Rock 101.7.

Black Keys, who will be in town October 17th at the Canadian Tire Center, where they hopefully will have another hockey season for the Ottawa Senators. No, they will. And no, it's July 23rd, and I just miss watching a hockey game. It's Bachman Turner Overdrive, and Hey You on Ottawa's Best Rock, Rebel Rock 101.7.

0: And that will do it for a successful edition of The Ride Home. I'd like to say successful. It was definitely successful for our winner last hour on Bass Ackwards. None other than Danny Moulin, who knew the five-finger death punch Bass Ackwards song of the day today was a Bad Company. So he's off to see that band live on their 20th anniversary tour stop in Montreal, August the 1st. Congratulations to all our winners. A reminder, if you did win tickets to that show, we haven't received them from the promoter yet. We usually get them about 72 hours before the show. So don't worry about it. Wow. What happened there? Was it me? It's always me. Have a wonderful evening. We'll try this again tomorrow on Ottawa's Best Rock, Rebel Rock 101.7.
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1: 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All right, you've been briefed. 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